0: 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Now, all summer long, I'm going to be celebrating by playing on FinQuest.com, which is an American-owned social casino. It obviously features over 1,000 slot games and live blackjack, live craps, live bubble craps. 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

You ever look the devil in the eye and not blink? Yeah. That's when you know.

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And hell came close, but it couldn't take me.